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3: I got a call the other day. It was my sister Carolyn saying, Aretha, come by when you can. I've got something that I want to say. And when I got there, she said, you know, rather than go through a long, drawn-out thing, I think the melody on the box will help me explain.

Ladies and gentlemen, this is Captain Tobias Wilcock welcoming you aboard Coconut Airways Flight 372 to Bridgetown, Barbados. We will be flying at an height of 32,000 feet and at an airspeed of approximately 600 miles per hour. Refreshments will be served after takeoff. Kindly fasten your safety belts and refrain from smoking and

you were a key, I'd be a chain. 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And if you were a cow, I'd be your udder. Oh, if you were the chalk, I'd be your dust. And if you were the bread, well, I'd be your crust. 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And if you were a doctor, I'd be sick.

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Every triangle has three corners. 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
4: I've been out here walking and talking to myself for about 4 hours now. Love is really a hurting thing.
5: Hey, man, what's happening?
4: Hey, brother, what's going on? All right. He's got his woman over there.
5: Yeah, how's he doing? You okay?
4: But mine's at home. What time is it? Damn, it's 12:45. I think I'm gonna walk up here and see what's going on up here at this discotheque. There's always something going on in there. What becomes of a broken heart?

0: 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One ticket, please. Lord, have mercy, everybody's here. Hey, what's going on, man?
1: Yeah.
0: She's at home. Yeah, she's at home.

0: Wait a minute. Give me a break a second. Two, three,
1: four.
0: One, two, three, one, a two, a one, two, three.